0: The Boss, Bruce, and I'm on Fire. Peter Z playing your favorites. I think the biggest joke on mankind is being played, and we don't even realize it. The biggest joke on mankind? Computers have started asking humans to prove that they're not robots.
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2: This is Gavin Renfro with the WKRB weather forecast. For today, it's mostly sunny at the high near 95. Tonight, mostly clear with a low around 74. Tuesday, sunny and hot with a high near 97. Tuesday night, clear with a low around 77. Wednesday, sunny and hot with a high near 98. Wednesday night, mostly clear with a low around 76. Thursday, sunny and hot with a high near 86. Thursday night, mostly clear with a low around 74. Friday, a 20% chance of showers, mostly sunny at a high near 86. Friday night, a 20% chance of showers and thunderstorms, partly cloudy with a low around 73. And that's like your WKRV with the forecast for today.

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And it never sounded better. 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
6: This is severe weather season. Severe thunderstorms and tornadoes can develop rapidly. 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We'll bring you the latest forecasts from the National Weather Service and current radar reports. 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

0: Bob Seger, and Like a Rock. Of course, that song was famously turned into a Chevy commercial for quite some time, and that fact was lampooned on an episode of The Simpsons when a parody of Like a Rock appeared in a commercial for Krusty Burger. Bob Seger himself did eventually do a stint on The Simpsons.
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Dan Michael at 6:09 in the morning here on Monday. Todd Stapleton has the news coming up at 6:30, and I've got the Beatles on WKRV.

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1: I'm Dan Weichel. 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We've got a heat advisory in effect until 8 p.m. Friday. This afternoon, sunny, high 95. Tonight, clear, low 74. Then sunny and hot tomorrow, high 97. Heat index as high as 101. 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

Dan here, and in a few minutes we'll hear a song from a musician who says he's retiring after this year. Tell you about that in a few minutes. Right now it's Journey with Stone in Love.

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1: I'm Dale Michael. 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The heat advisory continues until 8 p.m. Friday. Sunny this afternoon, high 95. Tonight, clear, low 74. Sunny and hot tomorrow, high 97. Heat index as high as 101. 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

Huey Lewis in the news with I Want a New Drug. Dan here. And in a few minutes, I want to tell you how a whole lot of beer went missing. A ridiculous amount of beer. Right out Steely Dan with Reelin' in the Years.

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1: Good evening, I'm Todd Stapleton with WKRV Weather. 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For tonight, we'll see clear skies with a low of 74. For tomorrow, Tuesday, sunny with a high of 97. Heat index values on Tuesday as high as 101. For new Chevrolet cars, trucks, and SUVs, plus pre-owned vehicles and service after the sale, see Heck Chevrolet, 122 West Gallatin in downtown Vandalia. 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